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2: They say the holy water's watered down, and this town's lost its faith. Our colors will fade eventually, so if our time is running now, day after day, we'll make the mundane a masterpiece. Oh my, my love, I take one look at you, you're taking me out.

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Dégustez sans modération un grand cru de la radio. Souvenez-vous. You can't touch this. 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

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Oh my, my, oh my, my love, I take one look at you, you're taking me.

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I've been out of shape, taking out the box, I'm an astronaut. I blasted off the planet, rock that caused catastrophe, and it matters more because I had it. Now I had a thought about wreaking havoc on an opposition. Kinda shocking, they want a static with precision. I'm automatic, quarterback, I ain't talking second packet, pack it up on pack.

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1: 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I try to hide, but something broke. I try to sing, couldn't hit the notes. The words kept catching in my throat.

lost its faith, our colors will fade eventually. So if our time is running out, day after day, we'll make the mundane a masterpiece. Oh my, my, oh my, my love, I take one look at you, you're taking me out.